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I bet. 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I'm doing things they ain't seen before. 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Fall off what? 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

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Together, we are all Nova Scotia. We are the True North, strong and free. 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

0: Olivia Dean, So Easy on Magic 94.9. This is Bill with you. Good morning. Happy Tuesday. We are one day away from the start of the Apple Blossom Festival, so we're going to be covering a lot of that this morning. But we've also got our community shout out after 8. And the Hollywood Buzz this morning is going to take a look at the American Music Awards last night. Some very interesting developments. Some notes to keep in mind. The large power outages in the Kingston and Aylesford area that took place last night, those are pretty much cleared up. There are still some small outages across the valley from Tremont to Colebrook. They appear to be affecting individual homes, but they are supposed to be restored this morning. And on the roads, the 101 between Annapolis Royal and the Bridgetown exits, that work is still taking place. And we're also seeing crews along Highway 1 in several places outside of Middleton and the St. Croix-Newport area.
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0: Magic 94.9 with Spin, Pinio, and Loeb, and congratulations to Pinio and Loeb. They just picked up this weekend the ECMA for Best Dance Recording. Congratulations, doing local proud. So the province recently announced that some more buildings are being converted over to wood heat. King's Tech is in there, Digby Hospital, Middleton Hospital. The wood is a specialized pellet, and it's coming from local producers, which is excellent. It's a great opportunity for efficient heat in these buildings. But most importantly, it gives us like an additional place where we can walk around and rub our chest and say, ah, there's no heat like wood heat. I'll be back with the weather.
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0: Things are going to clear up this morning. We will have a high of 21. It's going to be a little cooler on the coast. Cloud cover back in tonight. It's going to get down to 10. And then tomorrow, mostly cloudy. Slight chance of rain. High of 20. It's 13 degrees in Windsor at 620.
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0: Magic 94.9 with Colley, Mike DeMiro, and Dinero. This is Bill with you. We are coming up on 20 to 7, which means it's time for the Hollywood Buzz. The American Music Awards were held last night in Las Vegas. The big winners of the night were BTS taking home Artist of the Year and Sabrina Carpenter with Album of the Year for Man's Best Friend. Music from the Netflix hit K-pop Demon Hunters also took home 4 awards. Taylor Swift led in nominations with 8, but was completely shut out. Drake has entered the record books again as his album trilogy, Iceman, Habibi, and Maid of Honor, are the first albums to sit in the 1, 2, and 3 spots on the Billboard charts. Never been done before. And Miley Cyrus has been awarded a star on the Hollywood Walk of Fame. The star comes 20 years after her breakthrough role in Hannah Montana. And that's your Hollywood Buzz.
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0: It's definitely looking a lot brighter out there. It's nice, and that's going to hold for today. We're going to see a high of 21, a little cooler on the shore at 15. Clouds are going to roll back in tonight, and the temperatures are going to get down to 10. And tomorrow, mainly cloudy, chance of showers. We'll see a high of 20. It's 642 and 13 degrees in Kingston.
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9: No matter what, you got

I found those pictures on my phone, 5 hours so long. I wish you were back from Boston. I'm alone learning those lessons. You're out there

0: You feel alone. Pelch with Last Night on Magic 94.9. Bill with you this morning. We're going to have a newscast coming up here in just a few minutes at 7, and birthdays will be up around 7:50, just before the 8 o'clock news. The King's Historical Society is sneaking in their AGM tonight, just before Apple Blossom festivities kick off tomorrow. But following the AGM, people are going to get a sneak peek at their new exhibit, Forgotten Voices, Poor Farms in Kings County. The meeting starts at 7:30 at the Kings County Museum on Bridge Street in Kentville. And it is obviously a very busy week, so make sure you check out all the events on magic949.ca. It's powered, of course, by valleyevents.ca. It'll help you keep this week organized.
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loving. I wish she'd care to see, but she only cares when she's so inclined. And I fret so much about her loving. 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Back in 2011, I decided

0: Magic 94.9 with Somber's Homewrecker. And Somber picked up an American Music Award last night for Best Rock Alternative Album. Congratulations to him. Let's take a look at our Magic 94.9 Facebook page. And I'm pretty excited about this one. I think we're going to have some fun with it. I asked today for you to finish this sentence. If you grew up here, your parents probably said. My parents would say, walk over and borrow a couple eggs from Miss Blinkhorn next door as quick as you can. Issue being, next door was a kilometer away. I lived in the country. So head over to Magic94.9 Facebook, share yours. I'll read some later in the show.
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0: rather be. Koozie C, a Magic 94.9. A couple things to keep in mind. The power outages from last night are pretty much cleared up, but there are some sporadic ones right now from the Tremont area all the way across to Colbert. Seem to be affecting individual homes, so not a lot of people affected, but they should be restored today, or early this morning, actually. We have crews working along Highway 1 outside of Middleton and in the St. Croix area when you're heading into work. As well, the work on the 101 between Annapolis Road and Bridgetown exits continues. So you've heard some this morning, and there's one coming right up after this, but it's pretty special. For Apple Blossom, along with our friends at Benjamin Bridge Winery and CJ's Taxi, we're playing some of your favorite memories from festivals past. 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
3: Weather is an important part of the Apple Blossom Festival. In 1974, photos in the Chronicle Herald showed apple trees that looked like they were in full bloom. Turns out the blooms were little piles of snow. Another weather close call came in 1979 when heavy rainfall on both Thursday and Friday forced a number of outdoor activities to be rescheduled. The rain stopped briefly Saturday morning, but resumed by parade time Saturday afternoon. The parade, even in the rain, was well attended.
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0: A little cloud cover still in Kenfield, but that is supposed to clear off. Temperatures going up to 21. A little cooler near the coast. Clouds will be back in tonight with a low of 10. And tomorrow, mostly cloud. There's a small chance of rain, but it's going to go up to 20 degrees. It's 13 degrees in Windsor, and it's 723.
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1: Good morning. Nova Scotia's firefighting community is looking to help support each other and the family of a volunteer who died while responding to a wildfire in Annapolis County. 40-year-old Alexandra Ukita suffered a medical emergency Thursday night at the scene of a fire near Bridgetown. Fellow firefighters tried to revive him before he was taken to hospital, where he later died. Members of the Bridgetown Volunteer Fire Department are remembering Ukita as a quiet leader with a constant smile who was deeply involved in the community and coached youth soccer. He leaves behind a wife and three young children. The department is now raising money to support his family as tributes continue to pour in from across the region. The federal government is funding 10 new wildfire firefighting aircraft and two firefighting support assets to boost nationwide response capacity. Provincial and territorial wildfire agencies can now request access to deploy four aerial firefighting air tankers, one bird dog plane, five heavy lift helicopters, and two support assets via the Canadian Interagency Forest Fire Center. A five-year investment of over $316 million was announced in the 2025 federal budget to establish a new national aerial firefighting surge capacity, and the contracts for 2026 are with three companies. Government says the leased aircraft will be pre-positioned within Canada based on expected fire activity, highest level of need, and preparedness level. They will be repositioned at any time as the wildfire situation changes. Annapolis County is issuing a new call for development proposals for the long-shuttered Upper Clements Park. The popular Annapolis Valley theme park, once home to a wooden roller coaster and flume ride, closed in 2019 after 30 years due to financial troubles. The county bought the 26-hectare site in 2020, but previous attempts to attract developers, including a failed private school plan, have fallen through. The county is open to housing, job-creating projects, or other ideas. The Department of National Defense is warning Nova Scotians to avoid touching or moving any suspected military ordnance found along the coast. 14-wing Greenwood's Explosive Ordnance Disposal Flight says recent incidents involve marine location markers discovered during beach cleanups taken to private homes, creating serious fire and explosive risks. Officials say the devices may contain white phosphorus, which can ignite when exposed to air, even if they appear inactive. If found, people are urged not to touch or transport the item, keep others away, and call 911 or police immediately. In sports, the Carolina Hurricanes have a 2-1 lead in the NHL's Eastern Conference Final after a 3-2 overtime win in Montreal. The New York Knicks are off to the NBA Finals after a 130-93 win in Cleveland to sweep the Cavaliers. In the majors, the Blue Jays lost 8-2 to Miami, while the Yankees downed the Royals 4-3. And three Astros pitchers combined for a no-hitter as Houston beat Texas 9-0. Now you're up to date. I'm James Faulkner.
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5: Clearing today with a high of 21, a little cooler on the shore at 15. The clouds will come back in tonight with a low of 10. Tomorrow mainly cloudy, slight chance of showers and a high of 20. At 7:33, it's 13 degrees in Greenwood.
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0: Magic 94.9 with Loud Luxury. Uh-oh, something you hear in the studio a lot when I'm mashing these little buttons with my big sausage fingers. Anyway, let's take a look at the Magic 94.9 Vogue Optical web poll. Yesterday, we wanted to know, what is your level of concern with the upcoming Atlantic hurricane season? You could say very concerned, somewhat concerned, or not concerned whatsoever. And somewhat concerned at 56% led the way. And now we move on to today's question. Prime Minister Mark Carney's annual salary is $435,400. Does the salary match the job? Yes or no? 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We'll take a look at the results tomorrow. I'm going to be right back with a weather update.
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0: These clouds are going to clear off today. Temperatures are going to rise up to 21. Clouds will be back tonight, though. We're going to see a low of 10. And tomorrow, mainly cloud or small chance of showers and a high of 20. It's 13 degrees in Kingston, 742.
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0: Bruno Mars, Risk It All on Magic 94.9. This weekend I was out and about visiting. I got a chance to pop into Planters Ridge Winery in Port Williams. They were extremely busy. They had a tour coming in, but they were so gracious and happy to see me, and I was happy to be there because we go for the wine. But that view from the deck, that is, I can't describe it on the radio. It's impossible. Even with the team running around so busy, I managed to snag a picture of their award-winning Quintessence Red. I'm going to put that up on the socials today for you to see. So a big thank you to Planters Ridge for putting up with me. They were so busy. And a special thank you to Joanne and Ella. It was a great visit. The community shout-out's coming up after the news, and I'll be right back with birthdays.
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0: And looking at our special milestones today, a happy birthday to Sandra Graves from Berwick. She's turning 61 today, and that's from your family and friends. And Jennifer Peters, 55. She's from Kingston, and that message comes from the girls. And congratulations to everyone celebrating a special milestone today from all of us here at the station. 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
3: Good morning. A man and woman remain in custody for now in connection with the death of a newborn baby on Friday. 23-year-old Sukhpreet Singh and his 26-year-old wife, Ramandeep Kaur, appeared in court separately via video call yesterday. Singh is related to the 23-year-old mother, who remains in critical condition in hospital. The Crown asked for a delay in the case until Thursday, which the judge granted. They are charged with concealing the body of a child, offering an indignity to a dead body, and obstruction. The medical examiner is determining the cause of death of the newborn. Two Nova Scotia youth hockey players accused of sexual assault have both pleaded not guilty to the charges. Lawyers asked that the matter be adjourned until June when they consider whether to apply to access more information for their defense. The charges stem from an incident in October of last year involving members of a youth hockey team in the Truro area. Police had initially arrested four youth and say they have identified at least three victims, but more could come forward. The trial is expected to take 7 days, according to Crown Prosecutor Patrick Young. The case will return to court in Truro on June 29th. The Education Minister is defending cuts affecting more than 140 positions across regional centers for education, saying students will still see strong frontline support in classrooms. The province says most affected workers will be redeployed, while some vacant positions and short-term contracts are being eliminated as part of a government-wide budget reduction plan. Education Minister Brenda McGuire says the changes will move more teachers back into classrooms to improve student outcomes.
4: A lot of those teachers are extremely experienced teachers. They're some of the best teachers in the system, and that's why they're coaches. And we're deploying them back in the classroom because, as we said, we feel that they'll have a greater impact in the classroom working directly with students.
3: But opposition leaders argue cutting specialized support and coaching roles will hurt students who already need extra help. Nova Scotia NDP leader Claudia Chender has won overwhelming support from her party. Delegates at the NDP's 2026 convention in Halifax gave her a 99% vote of confidence last weekend. Chender told the crowd the Houston government's cuts are making life harder for Nova Scotians. She says her party is ready to build more affordable homes, protect health care, education, and culture, and create a province where people can afford to stay and raise families. The convention also featured speeches from federal NDP leader Abby Lewis and NDP members from other provinces. In sports, Andrei Svechnikov scored the overtime winner as Carolina edged Montreal 3-2 to take a 2-1 lead in the NHL's Eastern Conference Final. The New York Knicks completed a sweep of the Cleveland Cavaliers with a 130-93 win to advance to the NBA Finals. And in the majors, Miami beat Toronto 8-2, while the Yankees edged the Royals 4-3. Now you're up to date. I'm James Faulkner.
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6: Clearing today with the temperature rising to 21, a little cooler on the coast at 15. Clouds move back in tonight with a low of 10. And tomorrow looks mostly cloudy. A slight chance of rain. We'll see a high of 20. It's 13 degrees in Kenville at 8:04.
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0: Magic 94.9 with Lizzo. Good as hell. Bill with you. It's at 8:11, which means it's time for our community shout out. And today is an organization that is near and dear to our hearts here at Magic 94.9, the King's Branch of the SPCA. They host Furry Fridays for us each week, but what the staff and volunteers do in this community and for our animals is both incredible and inspiring. Adoptions are obvious, but they also provide education on caring for animals, fostering, rescues. Their mandate is huge and daunting, but they continue to do it with a focus on animals that need them and a community that relies on them. So let me take this opportunity to thank the animal warriors at the King's Branch of the SPCA for the work they do to help our four-legged friends when it appears no one else will. Thank you.
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0: 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Let's check in on the Magic 94.9 Facebook page. So I'm doing a little bit of a callback to our youth today, and it's going well. It's quite funny over there. So I wanted you to finish this sentence. If you grew up here, your parents would probably say, and David Grohl said, eat your dessert or you'll dry up and blow away. Now, that is one my parents actually used to say, and it's part of the reason why my poor chair in this office works in constant protest. Yeah, I may have an issue. 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The phrase from your parents that is a Clear Valley giveaway. I'll be right back with the weather.
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0: So calling for a mix of sun and cloud today. The wind gusts are going to calm down this morning. We'll see a high of 20, 15 along the coast. Tonight, partly cloudy. Small chance of showers before morning and wind becoming a light. And then tomorrow, mainly cloudy. Chance of rain and wind gusts at 40 with a high of 12.
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5: Good morning. Nova Scotia's firefighting community is looking to help support each other and the family of a volunteer who died while responding to a wildfire in Annapolis County. 40-year-old Alexander Ukita suffered a medical emergency Thursday night at the scene of a fire near Bridgetown. Fellow firefighters tried to revive him before he was taken to hospital, where he later died. Members of the Bridgetown Volunteer Fire Department are remembering Ukita as a quiet leader with a constant smile who was deeply involved in the community and coached youth soccer. He leaves behind a wife and three young children. The department is now raising money to support his family as tributes continue to pour in from across the region. The federal government is funding 10 new wildfire firefighting aircraft and two firefighting support assets to boost nationwide response capacity. Provincial and territorial wildfire agencies can now request access to deploy four aerial firefighting air tankers, one bird dog plane, five heavy lift helicopters, and two support assets via the Canadian Interagency Forest Fire Center. A five-year investment of over $316 million was announced in the 2025 federal budget to establish a new national aerial firefighting surge capacity, and the contracts for 2026 are with three companies. Government says the leased aircraft will be pre-positioned within Canada based on expected fire activity, highest level of need, and preparedness level. They will be repositioned at any time as the wildfire situation changes. Annapolis County is issuing a new call for development proposals for the long-shuttered Upper Clements Park. The popular Annapolis Valley theme park, once home to a wooden roller coaster and flume ride, closed in 2019 after 30 years due to financial troubles. The county bought the 26-hectare site in 2020, but previous attempts to attract developers, including a failed private school plan, have fallen through. The county is open to housing, job-creating projects, or other ideas. The Department of National Defense is warning Nova Scotians to avoid touching or moving any suspected military ordnance found along the coast. 14-wing Greenwood's Explosive Ordnance Disposal Flight says recent incidents involve marine location markers discovered during beach cleanups taken to private homes, creating serious fire and explosive risks. Officials say the devices may contain white phosphorus, which can ignite when exposed to air, even if they appear inactive. If found, people are urged not to touch or transport the item, keep others away, and call 911 or police immediately. In sports, the Carolina Hurricanes have a 2-1 lead in the NHL's Eastern Conference Final after a 3-2 overtime win in Montreal. The New York Knicks are off to the NBA Finals after a 130-93 win in Cleveland to sweep the Cavaliers. In the majors, the Blue Jays lost 8-2 to Miami, while the Yankees downed the Royals 4-3. And three Astros pitchers combined for a no-hitter as Houston beat Texas 9-0. Now you're up to date. I'm James Faulkner.
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8: Sun and cloud today, a high of 20. It'll be a little cooler on the coast at 15. The clouds move back in tonight. We'll see a low of 10. Tomorrow looks mostly cloudy. A slight chance of rain, a high of 20. It's 14 degrees in Kentville at 8:33.
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0: John Desmond and Jamie Finebody on Magic 94.9. This is Bill with you. It's coming up on 8:40. Let's take a look at the Magic 94.9 Vogue Optical Web Poll. Prime Minister Mark Carney's salary is just over $435,000. That includes his Member of Parliament salary and his ministerial salary. Other salaries of note for this question are Conservative leader Pierre Poilievre at around $321,000 or Bloc leader Ed-Francois Blanchet at about $291,000. So we asked today, does the Prime Minister's salary match the job? Yes or no? And currently, 58% of you are saying no. You can visit magic949.ca to vote. We will take a look at the results tomorrow.
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0: Things are going to continue to clear off today. Temperature is going to rise up to 20. It'll be about 15 on the coast. Tonight, we're going to see those clouds move back in. Temperature is going to drop to 10 overnight. And then tomorrow, mostly cloudy. A slight chance of rain. Temperature is going to rise up to 20. It's 14 degrees in Kentville at 8:42.
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0: Magic 94.9 with Preston Pablo, Cuz I Do. Bill with you here, and I was out on the motorcycle the other day, and I almost hit a chicken. And it was in a well-populated area of West Hants where I almost hit this chicken. And I started looking around. Backyard chickens are becoming like a really big thing. It used to be like this little niche idea, and now people are getting into it. Like Ross Farm Museum even had a seminar on raising chickens a week or so ago. And I get it, fresh eggs. I mean, it's a little bit of self-sufficiency with the price of groceries right now. It makes perfect sense. But I swear if my neighbor Randy starts building the coop. But anyway, what nobody warned you about is that the chickens don't really respect property lines or traffic patterns or people. It's going to be more like road to table than farm to table.
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That was Frank Walker. This is Bill. Let's take a look at the Magic 94.9 Facebook page, where today I asked you to finish this sentence. If you grew up here, your parents probably said, and Valerie Archer with one eye haven't heard in a while, get outside and blow the dust off you. I've heard that and had it said to me, but I don't think I was ever in

0: the house long enough to get dusty. I was outside all the time, often not by choice, so they didn't have to say it very often. I encourage you to head over to the Magic 94.9 Facebook page to weigh in.
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0: West Coast on Magic 94 and 9, and so much going on with Apple Blossom. Let's focus on Saturday, where a lot of big stuff is happening. Aaron is going to be set up in front of the Kentville Town Hall, bringing live updates as we gear up for the day. That's going to be brought to us by our friends at the town of Kentville. The Children's Parade goes at 10 a.m. with the Grand Street Parade at 1, which I'm definitely looking forward to because myself and Len from AVR are taking part in the parade, so I'm going to get to meet a lot of you. And that night, the teen dance is at 7 with the Blossom Dance at 8. A massive day. You can find the entire schedule at appleblossom.com and plan out how you're going to hit everything.
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0: Broski and John Fellner on Magic 94.9. This is Bill, and that is going to do it for me today. I thank you all so much for joining me on this Tuesday. We'll be back tomorrow morning to do it all again, and it's the opening day of Apple Blossom, so we have a lot to talk about. We're going to try to put a schedule together and see where we go from there, but we've also got all the other stuff, like the Hollywood Buzz and the community shout-out. It's going to be a fun one, so make sure you tune in, and remember, in the meantime, take care of each other out there.
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5: Here's your latest Environment Canada weather forecast. Sunny today with a high of 21, except 15 along parts of the coast and a high UV index. A few clouds tonight with increasing cloud overnight and a low of 10. And mainly cloudy tomorrow with a high of 20, except 12 along parts of the coast and a high UV index.
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6: Here's your latest Environment Canada weather forecast. Sunny today with a high of 21, except 15 along parts of the coast and a high UV index. A few clouds tonight with increasing cloud overnight and a low of 10. And mainly cloudy tomorrow with a high of 20, except 12 along parts of the coast and a high UV index.
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6: Latest Environment Canada forecast. Sunny and 21 today, 15 along parts of the coast. A few clouds tonight, and then more cloud after midnight with a chance of shower. Slight chance. Low of 10. Cloudy and a 30% chance of showers tomorrow. High of 20. It's overcast through the overnight. And then Thursday, showers and 12.
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0: Hey, it's Josh with your Back in the Day replay. On this day in 1998, a song was released, an R&B single recorded and released by Aaliyah for the feature film Dr. Dolittle. Now, the track was produced by Timbaland and peaked at number 21 on the U.S. Billboard Hot 100.
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0: Yeah, Are You That Somebody was released on this day in 98. The song earned Aaliyah a nomination for Best Female R&B Vocal Performance Grammy Award. More with your Back in the Day replay coming up.
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5: The 85th Apple Blossom Festival saw the moving of the Friday night fireworks due to wet weather. The fireworks in 2017 took place Sunday night. The Woodville Chicken Barbecue took place for the 46th time. Sandra Snow, the mayor of Kentville, attended three parades Apple Blossom Saturday, including the Grand Street Parade, Children's Parade, and the Freedom of the Town Parade in Kentville. 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

Here's Love, Inc., and you're a superstar, proud of your back-in-the-day replay. Coming up, a song that samples Herb Albert and the Tijuana Brass from the late 70s. And that sample turned into arguably one of the biggest R&B songs of all time. It's up for you after No Doubt. It's My Life, part of your back-in-the-day replay.

0: Hey, it's Josh with your Back in the Day replay. On this day in 1995, a romance film was released that follows Matt, who falls for Casey as he sneaks her out of a mental institution to go on a road trip to help cure Casey of her personality disorder. Yeah, Drew Barrymore and Chris O'Donnell star in Mad Love.
1: Dude, check that out. She's new.
0: Now, the film takes place in Seattle, Washington. However, the film was mainly shot in New Mexico. More with your Back in the Day replay coming up.
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7: Latest Environment Canada forecast. Sunny and 21 today, 15 along parts of the coast. A few clouds tonight, and then more cloud after midnight with a chance of shower. Slight chance. Low of 10. Cloudy and a 30% chance of showers tomorrow. High of 20. It's overcast through the overnight. And then Thursday, showers and 12.
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0: Hey, it's Josh with your Back in the Day replay. On this day in 1995, a film was released starring Christina Ricci, Devon Sawa, and Bill Pullman. In an abandoned home in Maine, a paranormal expert and his daughter try to talk to ghosts who live there. Casper debuted on this day in 95.
1: Yes.
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0: Now, the film was mainly shot at the Universal Studios lot in L.A., and the movie marks the first feature film to have the main character be a CGI-created image. Yeah. More with your Back in the Day replay coming up.
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Magic 94.9, we play everything. And good afternoon, Julia here with you. It's been a decent day, warm enough, 17. Going for high today around 21 with more sunshine, cooler along the water today if you're heading out. The UV index is 7 or high. We're gearing up for Apple Blossom Festival week and so much fun on the way. The forecast has been changing for the better. Instead of all cold and showers, now we've got temperatures warming up a bit, especially for Friday, Saturday, and instead of the rain we were maybe looking at yesterday for Saturday, now it's looking like sun and clouds, so that'll be good for parade day. But yes, we're looking forward to a busy week. We've, of course, got the opening ceremonies tomorrow night. We'll find out more about that in a little

0: We'll hear Bruno Mars as well this hour. See us next.
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0: Magic 94.9, we play everything good. Afternoon, Apple Blossom Week is here, and tomorrow evening, the official Apple Blossom Festival opening ceremonies will happen for the 92nd Apple Blossom Festival. It's going to feature Passions That Bloom contestants, showcasing the unique passions that make them shine, and it's all happening at the Royal Canadian Legion in Wolfville tomorrow. That starts at 6:30. Now, if you'd like to attend, RSVP President at appleblossom.com. We've got details on that free event under the events page and magic949.ca. Space is limited for that one. Lots of other great Apple Blossom Festival events to look forward to. Thursday, plan to have supper with the Apple Blossom Festival food truck party. And that's going to get started a little earlier, I think, on Thursday this year, starting at 2. 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We've got more details about that, too, at magic949.ca.
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5: Latest Environment Canada forecast. Sunny and 21 today, 15 along parts of the coast. A few clouds tonight, and then more cloud after midnight with a chance of shower. Slight chance. Low of 10. Cloudy and a 30% chance of showers tomorrow. High of 20. It's overcast through the overnight. And then Thursday, showers and 12.
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0: 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That ceremony happening in New York in June. She'll be the youngest woman ever to receive the honor. Apparently, she'll be attending with her family and is expected to perform at the ceremony that day, too. We'll hear coming up from Ed Sheeran. We've got Rev next.
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0: Magic 94.9, we play everything and good afternoon. Tomorrow, the Barry McNeils are performing as part of their 40th anniversary tour. That show coming up at the King's Theater in Annapolis Royal at 7:30. What a lovely show. 40 years, such great entertainers. I've been to their Christmas show before, and oh, it's just amazing. Their Christmas albums, I still have two CDs from years ago, and they are in heavy rotation at Christmas time in our house. But yes, that would definitely be a great show. If you'd like details on how to get tickets and more info, that's online for you at magic949.ca. Weather's coming up. A lovely afternoon out there. I hope you have a chance to get out and enjoy. We'll hear from Kaiza coming up. Justin Bieber is next.
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6: Latest Environment Canada forecast. Sunny and 21 today, 15 along parts of the coast. A few clouds tonight, and then more cloud after midnight with a chance of shower. Slight chance. Low of 10. Cloudy and a 30% chance of showers tomorrow. High of 20. It's overcast through the overnight. And then Thursday, showers and 12.
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0: Magic 94.9, we play everything and good afternoon. Coming up Thursday evening, it's the Apple Blossom Ghost Walk back for its 19th season. That will go Thursday evening at 7:45 and gather at Main Street Station here in Kentville. That should be fun with Jerome the Gravekeeper and his ghostly friends. You can learn all about the downtown core of the Devil's Half Acre, also known these days as Kentville. It's an official Apple Blossom Festival event. 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You can get all the details about this year's Apple Blossom Ghost Walk at magic949.ca. 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

0: Magic 94.9, and we play everything. And good afternoon. We have a lovely day out there. I hope you have a chance to get out and enjoy. Long range, it looks like the temperatures are finally starting to improve a bit, too. Mother Nature might finally be cluing in that we're less than a month away now from the start of summer. We'll take a look at the forecast coming up. We've got Tate McRae next.
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8: Latest Environment Canada forecast. Sunny and 21 today, 15 along parts of the coast. A few clouds tonight, and then more cloud after midnight with a chance of shower. Slight chance. Low of 10. Cloudy and a 30% chance of showers tomorrow. High of 20. It's overcast through the overnight. And then Thursday, showers and 12.
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0: 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Want to say hi to our friends in Bridgetown. Thanks for tuning in. After four, we're going to hear from Alex Warren, Harry Styles, and Sabrina Carpenter. We'll have an info update at the top of the hour, and before that, Miley Cyrus.
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0: 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We heard Sabrina Carpenter earlier, and she picked up some big awards at last night's American Music Awards, which are entirely fan-voted. Her album Man's Best Friend won Album of the Year. She also won Best Female Pop Artist and Best Pop Album, making a 3-award sweep in those major categories. Good for her. We're going to hear coming up Bruno Mars. We've got LMFAO as well. Mike DeMiro's next.
1: I can do anything. I can do anything.
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0: 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Here's Enrique Iglesias.
1: 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We gonna set it off tonight. Just so.

0: 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Apple Blossom Festival week is here with lots to look forward to. 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We're going to hear coming up from Alessia Cara. 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
5: Latest Environment Canada forecast. Sunny and 21 today, 15 along parts of the coast. A few clouds tonight, and then more cloud after midnight with a chance of shower. Slight chance. Low of 10. Cloudy and a 30% chance of showers tomorrow. High of 20. It's overcast through the overnight. And then Thursday, showers and 12.
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0: 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We're getting ready to head home. We've got BTS, Koozie C, and Ray on the way. An info update at the top of the hour. And before that, we'll hear from Ella Langley.
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0: Magic 94.9, and we play everything and good evening. Looking ahead this week, there is lots on the go. Apple Blossom Festival fun. 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That one happening in New Minas Thursday, starting in the afternoon and going through the evening. 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We'll keep you up to date on Apple Blossom Festival fun all week. We're going to hear from Selena Gomez on the way and Katy Perry. Nelly Furtado's next.
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0: 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Coming up on Friday, there's going to be a car wash and barbecue fundraiser that is happening at the Fire Hall in New Minas. 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
4: Latest Environment Canada forecast. Sunny and 21 today, 15 along parts of the coast. A few clouds tonight, and then more cloud after midnight with a chance of shower. Slight chance. Low of 10. Cloudy and a 30% chance of showers tomorrow. High of 20. It's overcast through the overnight. And then Thursday, showers and 12.
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1: 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That's it for me, Julia, heading out. Next hour, we'll hear from Billie Eilish, Somber, and Olivia Rodrigo. We've got Chapel Roan next hour. Have yourself a great night.
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3: 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Lieutenant Governor Lloyd Krause crowned Queen Annapolisa the 58th. Luba performed at Saturday night's concert in Wolfville, and the Princess T took place at the Evangeline Middle School.
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5: Latest Environment Canada forecast, sunny and 21 today, 15 along parts of the coast. A few clouds tonight, then more cloud after midnight with a chance of shower. Slight chance, low of 10. Cloudy and a 30% chance of showers tomorrow, high of 20. It's overcast through the overnight, and then Thursday, showers and 12.
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2: Hi, I'm Lindsay from the town of Kentville. 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